0: Q-music non-stop.
1: Hier hoor je non-stop al je favoriete Q-hits.
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2: 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Yeah, right, picture that with a Kodak. 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
2: I wanna dance by water 'neath the Mexican sky. 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